shank it. I tell her, why you look for me through someone else? 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We've known each other from your cool blue tutus to the dress. You made my heart a precious stone or a new tomb, I'm perplexed. You are the knife that cut sharp, but my favorite one to slice with. 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You

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4: 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So, DJ...
5: Kinetic Shadow.
4: How do you say it?
5: It goes Kinetic Shadow.
4: Kinetic like Shadow. Can you tell us where you come from?
5: I'm actually from India, so like I started listening to house music back in like 2024, mm-hmm. and then I got into DJing, and I mean yeah, but I came up with this name like 2 months ago.
4: Okay.
5: Yeah, so it's like when I get with something like the initials of my real name, mm-hmm. so I put it into my DJ name, Kinetic
4: Shadow. It's a little mix.
5: Exactly.
4: Okay. Don't tell us your real name because
5: I
4: need to do the translation. Donc j'ai demandé d'où venait son nom. Il nous a expliqué que en fait il vient de l'Inde et qu'il a choisi le nom ça fait à peu près 2 mois et que c'est un mix en fait de son nom qu'il a remixé, qu'il a mélangé et ça a donné le nom que c'est qu'il a en ce moment. Donc can you tell us about your journey as a DJ a little bit, like what you've been experiencing?
5: Sure. I mean it's a good thing. I mean if you love music, like you mm-hmm. can just keep going, but the fact of that, the love should be there. Mm-hmm. Without the love for the music, you can't do anything. I started as a singer, but then I got into producing, and then I was like, okay, like music is everything, right? Then I just started playing DJ, so it was like all natural for me. I didn't really have to like go so hard with the learnings and all that stuff. Nice. I mean it's fun. It's been a year and a half now since I've been playing DJ.
4: Okay. So year and a half?
5: Yeah.
4: Okay,
5: yeah.
4: But how it take you 2 months to get the name? What happened?
5: I didn't really have like a DJ name mm-hmm. till like 2 months ago.
4: Okay.
5: So 2 months ago, I was at a rave, so I was dancing. So I was like, okay, Kinetic is like a moving object.
4: Mm-hmm.
5: So I was like, I can be myself when I'm at a rave. So like the shadow is like the nighttime only.
4: Wow.
5: So I go to the river like nighttime, so I came up with Kinetic Shadow, the shadow that moves, like the shadow that dances basically.
4: There's a little bit of philosophy in here. I love it. Donc pour expliquer rapidement, le nom c'est qu'il était dans un rave qu'il a découvert et ça fait un an à peu près qu'il mixe. 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House, it's your
5: house. I would say I started as house, mm-hmm. but now today I'm gonna play techno.
4: Okay.
5: So yeah.
4: Can you tell us how the set is gonna look like?
5: It's gonna be like a fast music, mm-hmm. but it's gonna be very emotional. It's not like a very raw or like hard techno. It's gonna be melodic. I would say.
4: Love it. There's a melodic techno and there's a hard. What is the difference?
5: The hard is more like kicks. It's like very hard, like boom, boom, boom.
4: Okay.
5: But the melodic is like there is like more melodies, vocals, and there is like a rhythm.
4: Mm-hmm.
5: Like there is a rhythm in the hard techno too, but it's like more rhythming. It's like I would say it's chill. It's not that hard like that. It's not gonna get into your head like crazy.
4: Okay. Yeah. So to finish the interview, is there is like some artists in Montreal that you know do house music that we can follow or we can listen to?
5: There is a DJ called Vaya. It's a girl. So I don't know how to pronounce it exactly.
4: Okay.
5: I guess it's Vaya. So that's a house DJ. That's pretty much it I'm listening to nowadays.
4: That you know.
5: I would say,
4: no problem. Okay, no problem. So whatever you're ready, we're ready for you.
5: Yeah, I'm ready.
4: Perfect. Donc, DJ Kinetic.
5: Yeah.
4: It's your place.
5: Thank you.

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1: Gentlemen,
0: are you ready?
1: 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DJ Eden from Big Factory Records. So let's go on a musical journey with DJ Eden.

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4: What is my mission? What is my mission?
5: Let me take you on a journey.
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I will be there.

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They've built their own prison, and so they exist in a state of schizophrenia, where they have both guards and prisoners, and as a result, they no longer have, having been lobotomized, the capacity to leave the prison they made, or to even see it as a prison. And he took out a seed for a tree, and he said, "This is a pine tree." 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
1: It doesn't matter. 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
0: It's always on 5 in Margaritaville, come to think of it.
1: Yeah, I heard that.
0: You've been there, haven't you?
1: Yes, sir.
0: I've seen your boat there.
1: I've been to Margaritaville a few times.
0: All right. Well, that's good.
1: Stumble my way back.
0: Okay. Well, we just want to make sure you can keep it between the navigational beacons.
1: Between the buoys. I got it.
0: All right. 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
1: I'm ready. 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
0: Let's get out of here.
1: I'm gone.

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0: fellas having problems with the chicks. 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
0: 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So, DJ...
2: Kinetic Shadow.
0: How do you say it?
2: It goes Kinetic Shadow.
0: Kinetic
2: like
0: Shadow. Can you tell us where you come from?
2: I'm actually from India, so like I started listening to house music back in like 2024, mm-hmm. and then I got into DJing, and I mean yeah, but I came up with this name like 2 months ago.
0: Okay.
2: Yeah, so it's like when I get with something like the initials of my real name, mm-hmm. so I put it into my DJ name, Kinetic
0: Shadow. It's a little mix.
2: Exactly.
0: Okay. Don't tell us your real name because
2: I know.
0: I need to do the translation. Donc j'ai demandé d'où venait son nom. Il nous a expliqué que en fait il vient de l'Inde et qu'il a choisi le nom ça fait à peu près 2 mois et que c'est un mix en fait de son nom qu'il a remixé, qu'il a mélangé et ça a donné le nom que c'est qu'il a en ce moment. Donc can you tell us about your journey as a DJ a little bit like what you've been experiencing?
2: Sure. I mean it's a good thing. I mean if you love music like you mm-hmm. can just keep going and but the fact of that the love should be there. Mm-hmm. Without the love for the music you can't do anything. I started as a singer but then I got into producing and then I was like okay like music is everything right. Then I just started playing DJ so it was like all natural for me.
0: Okay.
2: I didn't really have to like go so hard with the learnings and all that stuff.
0: Nice.
2: I mean it's fun. It's been a year and a half now since I've been playing DJ.
0: Okay.
2: So it's,
0: year and a half?
2: Yeah.
0: Okay,
2: yeah.
0: But how it take you 2 months to get the name? What happened?
2: I didn't really
0: before?
2: Have like a DJ name mm-hmm. till like 2 months ago.
0: Okay.
2: So 2 months ago, I was at a rave, so I was dancing. So I was like, okay, Kinetic is like a moving object.
0: Mm-hmm.
2: So I was like, I can be myself when I'm at a rave. So like the shadow is like the night time only.
0: Wow.
2: So I go to the river at night time. So I came up with Kinetic Shadow, the shadow that moves, like the shadow that dances basically.
0: There's a little bit of philosophy in here. I love it. Donc pour expliquer rapidement, le nom c'est qu'il était dans un rave qu'il a découvert et ça fait un an à peu près qu'il mixe. 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House, it's your
2: house. I would say I started as house, mm-hmm. but now today I'm gonna play techno.
0: Okay.
2: So yeah.
0: Can you tell us how the set is gonna look like?
2: It's gonna be like a fast music,
0: mm-hmm.
2: but it's gonna be very emotional. It's not like a very raw or like hard techno. It's gonna be melodic. I would say.
0: Love it. There's a melodic techno and there's hard. What is the difference?
2: The hard is more like kicks. It's like very hard, like boom, boom, boom.
0: Okay.
2: But the melodic is like there is like more melodies, vocals, and there is like a rhythm.
0: Mm-hmm.
2: Like there is a rhythm in the hard techno too, but it's like more rhythming. It's like I would say it's chill. It's not that hard like that. It's not gonna get into your head like crazy.
0: Okay.
2: Yeah.
0: So to finish the interview, is there is like some artists in Montreal that you know do house music that we can follow or we can listen to?
2: There is a DJ called Vaya. It's
0: okay.
2: a girl. So I don't know how to pronounce it exactly.
0: Okay.
2: I guess it's Vaya. So that's a house DJ. That's pretty much it I'm listening to nowadays.
0: That you know.
2: I would say,
0: no problem. Okay, no problem. So whatever you're ready, we're ready for you.
2: Yeah, I'm ready.
0: Perfect. Donc, DJ Kinetic.
2: Yeah.
0: It's your
2: right.
0: place.
2: Thank you.